99% humidity, and the barometric pressure still much the same at 1035.3 hectopascals. Let's play some Irish music. Here's Tommy Makem and Liam Clancy.

And that was The Furies from Clear to Hear. And before that, we had Tommy Makem and Liam Clancy with Red is the Rose. Here's Will Miller out of the Irish Rovers with Annie Laurie.

0: Man, that was The Settlers with The Lark in the Morning. Before that, we had Will Miller with Annie Laurie. And coming up now, we've got a word from our sponsor and a track from Air Supply, one from Kiki D.
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Kiki D there with Emma Ruse, and also Air Supply with Lost in Love. It's 29 minutes to 11. 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You got Brian Jones with you through till 12. And here's one from Slade.

0: Easy to Paul out of 1974 with Sugar Me. Before that, Slade out of about 72 with Because I Love You. Time for a word from our sponsors. Track coming up from Supertramp, one from the Moody Blues. Time is 21 minutes to 11.
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0: 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The Code of Practice outlines standards relating to program content, such as news and current affairs, Australian music and sponsorship announcements. The Code also outlines the principles of diversity, independence and volunteerism as fundamental to community broadcasting. 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
1: It is scary to be given a diagnosis of prostate cancer. However, prostate cancer is usually slow-growing and is important to take the time you need to find out about all the options available to you. Surgical removal of the prostate is not the only option. There are several equally effective treatments, including radiation therapy, depending on the cancer and your personal choice. To fully understand all the options for treatment, you need to talk to both medical specialists who treat prostate cancer. These are the radiation oncologist and the surgeon. Your GP can refer you to both these experts before you decide on the treatment that's best for you. 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

Yeah, that's the Moody Blues out of 1971 with One More Time to Live from their album Every Good Boy Deserves Favour. And before that, we had Supertramp with Hide in Your Shell from their album Crime of the Century. And to take us up to the news, here's Dido with Take My Hand.

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1: National Radio News.
2: Hello, I'm Laura Devoy. The Federal Opposition Leader has criticised the government's plan to establish an Office of AI. Anthony Albanese will lay out a national regulation framework for artificial intelligence in a speech at the University of Sydney today. The office will sit within the Department of Prime Minister and Cabinet and will help coordinate the design of new Australian standards. But Angus Taylor says AI could bring great opportunities to Australia.
3: There are threats. But there are also opportunities to create jobs, to drive rising incomes, to secure our country. But it seems that the only jobs the government is going to create with AI in this country is in the Prime Minister's office.
2: Solar and onshore wind are the backbone of a least cost future electricity system, according to a new report. Shannon Kirkwood has more.
0: The CSIRO and Australian Energy Market Operators GenCos 2025-26 final report shows electricity generation costs are expected to continue falling in the near term, while fossil generation technology costs are increasing. It says renewables, supported by storage, remain the lowest cost generation investments for Australia's future electricity system to achieve net zero. Under a net zero scenario, solar and onshore wind are projected to supply 93% of electricity by 2050. The modelling also shows gas technologies will contribute around 3 to 7% of generation.
2: The University of Melbourne says it received multiple reports staff and students felt intimidated by protest and encampment activity on campus. Pro-Palestine protesters set up an encampment on the Parkville campus in late April 2024, which was dismantled after about a week. Professor Glyn Davis is now the interim vice-chancellor but did not work at the university at the time. He told the Royal Commission into Anti-Semitism and Social Cohesion about the nature of staff and students' complaints.
4: My understanding from the reports is a large presence of protesters in the middle of the campus and lots of chants and singing and waving of banners and so on, and regular marches off the encampment towards a central administrative building of the university made people nervous about their safety.
2: Kuwait says it's responding to hostile missile and drone attacks, while air raid sirens have also sounded in Bahrain. Iran has in recent days targeted American military sites in both countries in retaliation for US strikes on Iranian sites. The US launched another round of strikes earlier this morning and resumed its blockade of the Strait of Hormuz. The Tasmanian government says it has secured important commitments from the owner of the Bogues Brewery site. The 145-year-old site in Launceston is set to close by November, with all production to shift to the mainland. But in a statement this morning, Premier Jeremy Rockliffe says Kieran has reinforced its commitment to explore small batch opportunities with Tasmanian brewers. He says the company has also provided in-principle support to explore in good faith the state's proposal to purchase the site. 16 and 17-year-olds in the UK are set to be subjected to an overnight social media curfew. Reports suggest apps like Instagram, TikTok and YouTube won't be able to be used by that cohort between midnight and 6am, although users will be able to opt out of the default setting. Prime Minister Sir Keir Starmer is set to make the announcement tonight or early tomorrow. Turning to sport, Collingwood defender Billy Frampton has been cleared to play against Carlton on Saturday. The AFL Tribunal downgraded his one-match suspension for rough conduct to a fine.
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7: And the weather for Goulburn and the Southern Tablelands. Sunny day with light winds, nothing much happening. Temperature heading for 12 degrees, currently 9.4, and 67% humidity, and the barometric pressure is 1,034 hectopascals. Here's the Beatles.

Yeah, but John Lennon with O Yoko off his Imagine album. And before that, we had the Beatles with Come Together. And while we're playing solo stuff from the Beatles, here's Ringo Starr, Don't Come Easy.

0: George Harrison, My Sweet Lord. And before that, we had Ringo Starr with It Don't Come Easy. It's 21 minutes past 11. 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
6: 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We're always happy to see new faces and share good conversation.

Yeah, that was Goanna with Solid Rock. And before that, we had Enter Kenny with Devil's Island. And to pretty much take me out, because it's just about the end of my show, here's Concrete Blonde with Tomorrow Wendy.

0: And that's Concrete Blonde there with Tomorrow Windy from their album Bloodletting. And that's it for me. I hope you've enjoyed the show. I've certainly enjoyed it. I'll be back again next Wednesday to do it all again. And Brian Annett is in after me. Always a good show. Make sure you stay tuned. And I might go out, as always, with a word from our sponsors and a track from Jimmy Little.
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0: US forces today launched another round of strikes on Iranian targets. Tehran has responded by targeting American military sites in Kuwait and Bahrain. It comes after both sides accused the other of violating the Memorandum of Understanding. Speaking on American Fox News, Mr. Trump said the US would look to target energy facilities next week.
1: Next week it gets really bad for them, because next week comes the power plants, next week comes the bridges. We're going to knock out all their power plants. We're going to knock out all their bridges unless they get to the table and negotiate.
0: A parliamentary inquiry into racism, hate and violence directed at Aboriginal and Torres Strait Islander people is underway in Darwin. The Joint Standing Committee on Aboriginal and Torres Strait Islander Affairs is hearing from Aboriginal community representatives as well as justice groups. CEO of Larrakia Nation, Michael Rotimer, has told the hearing he too has experienced racism and discrimination. He says the impact is far-reaching.
2: It affects people's health, education, employment, housing, mental well-being and their confidence to participate fully in Australian society. It also affects trust in institutions, a person's sense of identity and belonging, and ultimately the opportunities available for future generations.
0: Researchers say relocating native species, gene editing invasive pests, and replacing livestock production with lab-grown meat are some things Australia may have to do to ensure the country. Shannon Kirkwood has more.
3: Scientists from Macquarie University have examined the deep environmental, technological and societal challenges confronting Australia. They predict the nation may face unprecedented conservation decisions to ensure Australians can live into the 22nd century. They may include relocating native species and gene editing invasive pests to deliberately create ecosystems better suited to the conditions of the future, and replacing livestock production with lab-grown meat and dairy products to free up grazing land for ecosystem restoration.
0: Tasmanian voters are being asked to have a say on an electoral name change ahead of the next federal election.
4: The electorate of Franklin is proposed to be named in honour of Tonga Longata, a prominent Aboriginal leader and warrior in Tasmania during the 1800s. His name was put forward a few times through the phases of public consultation. If adopted, this will be the first time in Tasmania's history that an electorate will be named after an Indigenous person.
0: The Electoral Commission has also announced proposed boundary changes detailed earlier this year have largely been adopted. The AEC says the redistribution will result in more than 27% of Tasmanians, or 114,000 people, changing electorate at the next federal election. Adelaide Crows player Josh Worrell has been reported for aggravated driving without due care and failing to present to police within 90 minutes after allegedly hitting a pedestrian while driving last week. Police say a 29-year-old man sustained injuries and was taken to hospital by the driver. Worrell will be summoned to appear in court at a later date. Turning to sports, Spain is the first nation through to the final of the FIFA World Cup after a 2-0 win over France this morning. The goals were scored by Mikel Oyarzabal and Pedro Porro. It's the second time Spain has qualified for the final. It won the tournament in 2010. The nation's opponents will be either England or Argentina, who will face off in the second semi-final early tomorrow.
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6: Taking your child to school or picking them up, particularly children under 10, make sure you park your car legally and safely and walk them right to or from the school gate or bus stop so they don't have to cross the road alone. And if they're under 8,

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3: Well, good afternoon, folks.

the temperature outside at the moment, they tell us, is 9.4. But I'll tell you, it's a very pleasant 9.4 out there. A lovely morning, if this is what winter's like in Goulburn, and I want to stay here. Let's see what we got. I've updated it. It's now 11 degrees. Overnight minimum was 0.4, so it got into the frost area in places. The relative humidity is currently 50%. The wind is coming from the south-southwest at 29.5 kilometres per hour. The barometric pressure, 1,033 hectopascals, and the rainfall is, 0.5 a millimetre. They put that in there every day, I think. Fire danger has no rating whatsoever. We've got a sunny day with light winds, daytime maximum temperatures, as we said, around about the 11 to 14, and they've nominated 12. So there we are, there's the weather, there's the news, and we'll just pull that down a bit so we can talk into it. It's a bit loud. Folks, I'm with you today, of course, being Wednesday. It means we're playing Australian country music right through until around about a quarter to four this afternoon. So I do hope that you can stay with me and join right through. If you love country music, that's what we've got, and plenty of it.

0: Yeah, there's John McSweeney with a Isla Grant song called Simply Being You. We had Player Back to Yesterday from Ray Griffiths was in there, and we had a false start. First up, that's usually the way. Jimmy Little was going to present When I Dream, but when I take this CD out, I'll have a look what's wrong with it. All right, let's carry on with the music, and the time is 18 minutes past 12. Rather than carry on with the music, I guess I should get ready to play a couple of my messages.
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0: Yeah, that's from the man from Tambar Springs, Mr. Paul McLeod, for the good times. Owen Blundell told us about here in the real world. Neville Anderson was Wind Over Embers, and Keith Jamison was Heaven's Highway 1. It's 21 minutes to 1 here on Goulburn's 103.3 Ram FM. We've got a couple of messages and I will be back.
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I love this wide brown country, where the mountains reach towards the sky, where the guiding light of the Southern Cross shines down from the heavens on high. She's a symbol of freedom and of friendship. She's everything my heart demands. She's the greatest stroke of genius

Yeah, there's a young lady from Port Macquarie. Her name is T.C. Cassidy. I've only known her, and I still call her Tanya. The song's called The Water Lily. Before that, Stephen Bunns with I Swear. Reg Poole told us that he loves this land, Australia. And Ray Griffiths was cheap at any price. And Peter Code with Old Bush Mates. All right, I got a little bit of Terry Gordon to take me up to the 1 o'clock news

0: missing her and hurting so and drinking. Got no reason.
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2: Hello, I'm Shannon Kirkwood. Prime Minister Anthony Albanese has detailed how a new Office of AI will help regulate the nation's AI uptake. Mr. Albanese has announced the new office within his department during a speech at the University of Sydney today. He also says a set of Australian standards for AI include expectations for AI data centres and will also deliver greater protections for Australian creatives.
3: Not everything produced in Australia is up for grabs. Not at all. Australian writers, musicians, artists and journalists must retain ownership and control of their work. Our laws will spell that out, plain as day.
2: A new report shows 1 in 7 Australian children are living with a mental health disorder, but a shortage of psychiatrists means they're not receiving help early enough. Laura Devoy has the story.
4: Current projections indicate for every 571 children expected to be living with moderate to severe mental illness, just one psychiatrist is available to treat them. The report by the Australian and New Zealand College of Psychiatrists found 50% of all mental health disorders emerge before the age of 14. It says early intervention is vital to ensure children are not in crisis when they first access help. The college is calling for urgent intervention to expand specialist capacity to ensure children can access care early before complexities and comorbidities set in.
2: The remaining US troops in Iraq are due to fully withdraw by the end of September. Iraq's Prime Minister Ali al-Zaidi and US President Donald Trump have made the announcement in Washington. Around 2,500 US troops had been deployed in the country carrying out counter-Islamic State operations, but that number has declined in recent months. A long-running study on young Australians is contradicting assumptions about youth disengagement. The longitudinal study of Australian children has followed two cohorts aged 19 to 20 and 23 to 24 for over two decades. The Australian Institute of Family Studies findings reveals 89% of respondents voted in the 2022 election, while just 1 in 10 felt they had a meaningful say in government decisions. The Institute's Kirsten Campbell spoke to National Radio News about the findings.
5: In an environment where we're worried more about social cohesion and social fragmentation, young Australians care deeply about issues affecting their communities and society, but the ways they participate in civic life are evolving.
2: A regional Victorian community is reportedly without a fully functioning council. The ABC's reporting only two councillors remain at Hepburn Shire Council after multiple councillors were served with criminal charges brought by a private businessman. Upcoming meetings have been cancelled and will no longer go ahead, although bins will still be collected and libraries will remain open. The charges reportedly relate to allegations Hepburn Shire Council adopted its budget without certain financial documents. Turning to sport now, Sydney's Isaac Heaney says teammate Logan McDonald is good to go for Friday night's AFL contest against Adelaide at the SCG, having overcome a quad injury. In other news, Jay Polkinghorn will make his AFL debut for Geelong against St Kilda tomorrow night, and Spain will learn its opponent in the FIFA World Cup final tomorrow. Spain is the first nation through to the final after a 2-0 win over France this morning. England and Argentina will face off in the second semi-final early tomorrow.
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8: They certainly are, and we're proud to have them on board. The relative humidity currently is 50%. It feels like 11 degrees, and that's exactly what it is out there. The winds are coming from the south-southwest of gusts of up to 29 kilometres per hour, and the barometric pressure, 1,033 hectopascals. They tell us it's going to be a sunny day with light winds and a daytime maximum temperature between 11 and 14, and they've nominated the figure of 12. I just want to have a look at something here and just see if this will do what I want it to do. We'll see what happens. Nope. Oh, yes, it has. No, only the next 48 hours forecast for Goulburn. What have we got? No rain about the place. We got down to 3 o'clock during the night. Okay, that's enough of that rot flame of that thing. I'm going to carry on with the music.

Mr. Wayne Horsburgh and his version of I Just Want to Dance With You. And before that, Tommy Maxwell and his song written by Bill Chambers, actually. Things Are Not the Same on the Land. All right. You wouldn't know it, but I have. I finished up a CD. Here we are, a bit 10 minutes late, but not to worry. So we're going to carry on with the music right now and have a song from Greg Bain.

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3: 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If you have an interest in weaving, spinning, or simply want to explore these traditional crafts, seize this perfect opportunity. Whether you're an experienced practitioner or a curious newcomer, we extend a warm welcome to our community of craft enthusiasts.

Tom staggered to the office door of a northwest frontier town. And he cried, "Give me food and water, and I'll tell you all what I found. Yes, I found a mountain made of iron ore, and this will make the money flow." But the office Johnny said, "Now steady on. We must do things correct, you know. I just can't hand out town supplies to everyone who asks. And you're not a resident of this here town, so you're not my business task. Oh, but here's the requisition form, and it's in triplicate, if you please. Now, steady, old man. Why, I believe he's passed out. Oh, I wonder where that mountain could be.

Zion Mountain, and the town grew big and fast. All the Nobs felt quite important, living down their humble past. And if some started asking questions, well, there was the good old Parse the Buck. And if little folk got in their way, well, it was just their bad luck. In the mines, a young lad was killed one day, so they sent the message home. And his mother came over 1,000 miles, so he'd not be buried alone. Someone broke it to her gently that it might be rather rough, a coffin made of masonite, and the hearse just a dirty truck. Oh, she cried a while, and then she asked for flowers, but there were none to be had in the town. So they sent to the council office to see if some could be found. But the clerk in charge said, "What can I do? She'll have to take it in good part." Oh, I guess he was just too busy to be bothered with a mother's heart. Oh, nice fella.

0: Yeah, big frogs in little puddles. They're everywhere, aren't they? Nothing's changed too much from when Slim recorded that song. And the guitar work you can hear in the background was the late Barry Thornton. Yep, it's a good song, and it boils my blood to even play it. Before that, we had Slim and Country Revival, yeah? Country music's been here all the time. All right, we got a concert coming up in the not-too-distant future. I'll tell you about it.
1: 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So book now at the Golden Workers website and use the QR code or ring 0248 213355 for more information. Jade Hurley and Rodney Vincent at the Golden Workers Club.
0: Yeah, that'll be a laugh a minute with Jade there and Rodney Vincent. I don't know whether some of you people out there remember Rodney Vincent came to the Railway Bowling Club with Wayne Horsburgh did a show. It was a great afternoon of entertainment. Anyway, I decided I'd play a couple of tracks from Rodney Vincent to give you an idea of what he's all about or what the type of thing, apart from a real good country that he plays. And I'll play one from Jade Hurley as well. So here we go, folks. First up, Rodney Vincent.

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How well I remember that terrible day, how our blood stained the sand and the waters.

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And now every April I sit on my porch and I watch the parade.

0: Yeah, that's a sample of the music or the entertainment of Rodney Vincent. And he's appearing in a concert with Jade Hurley, who's, I'm going to play a track of Jade shortly. And on Father's Day at the Goulburn Workers Club. And you can get tickets, 48213355. We'll get you in, but don't miss it, folks. It will be a wonderful afternoon of entertainment or nighttime. Not quite sure. I think it's afternoon. All right. I've got a couple of messages, and I will be back. So when I come back, I'll play the Jade Hurley song.
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0: All right, great message. So if you need any help, maybe talk to Christy. I got a track from Jade Hurley called When I Dream, which is on one of his albums. And after that, I'm going to play two tracks from Shazza Lee. One is a single of her own, and the other one's a duet with Brian Letton. But I want you to have a listen to the words. They're very, very strong in the song that I will play first. The song is simply entitled He Says. First up, Jade Hurley.

could have all the things I want and never ask please.

we both felt the presence of God. Untold.

0: Standards include expectations for AI data centres and protections for Australian creatives. He says no government can press pause on AI, so it's critical to get out in front of it.
1: If we set our national standards high, then I have every confidence that Australia can seize this moment.
0: AI data centres and protections for Australian creatives. He says no government can press pause on AI, so it's critical to get out in front of it.
1: If we set our national standards high, then I have every confidence that Australia can seize this moment.
0: So it's critical to get out in front of it.
1: If we set our national standards high, then I have

0: on the Parkville campus in late April 2024, which was dismantled after about a week. Professor Glyn Davis is now the interim vice chancellor, but did not work at the university at the time. He has described to the Royal Commission into Anti-Semitism and Social Cohesion the nature of staff and students' complaints.
1: My understanding from the reports is a large presence of protesters in the middle of the campus and lots of chants and singing and waving of banners and so on, and regular marches off the encampment towards the central administrative building of the university made people nervous about their safety.
0: There's been another presumed positive H5 bird flu detection. Australian Chief Veterinary Officer Dr. Beth Cookson says the sequencing of the virus in a petrel found at Lancelin Beach in Western Australia could not be determined, but WA authorities are treating the case as a positive as a precautionary measure. There have been 14 confirmed or presumed positive detections of H5 bird flu in Australia. All but one have been wild migratory seabirds. Dr. Cookson says there remains no evidence of any mass mortality events, and there are no detections in poultry or in Australia's agricultural production system. A WA-based program aimed at supporting people living with young-onset dementia has received additional financial support. Motion by the Ocean is one of 17 community groups to receive a grant from Dementia Australia. It's for the Storytelling Through the Generations program. It takes people on trishaws along the Sorrento coastline, where trained volunteers guide and share stories of local heritage and offer an opportunity for reminiscence. CEO and founder Alana Goderidge says the coastline is the perfect prompt for memories. And a photographic exhibition in Sydney is marking 20 years since the first Women in League round. The Captains is on display at the Museum of Contemporary Art at Circular Quay. The photographs capture 12 NRLW players, one from each club, in a variety of poses alongside objects which connected to the game, which they cherished. And briefly, in sport, Spain is the first nation through to the final of the FIFA World Cup after a 2-0 win over France this morning. Spain will face either England or Argentina in the decider.
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4: Be the girl from Bongoola.
5: Yeah, she doesn't look bad, Mum. A real country girl. No eyebrow hairs about her.
4: Well, I'll judge whether she'll be suitable, Dave. Open the door, Dave, and then you go out.
5: All right, Mum.
6: Is the lady of the house in? I was sent over here by my sister Louisa. She works for Mrs. Ramsey. She said there was a position here.
5: That's right. Come on in. Hey, Mum.
4: I'm here, Dave. Come in, Annie. You are Annie, aren't you?
6: Yes, that's my name.
4: Now, sit down, will you?
5: Did you have much trouble in finding the place, Annie?
6: Oh, no, I didn't have any trouble. My sister told me how to get here.
4: Dave, will you go outside and do your work?
5: All right.
4: Now, Annie, I know your sister, and Mrs. Ramsey is very pleased with her.
6: Oh, yes, Louise is a good hard worker. I'd like to get a position here in Snake Gully, and then I could be near Louisa.
4: What's your full name?
6: Annie Bertram.
4: Oh, yes, of course. I think I met your mother when I was over in Bongoola last year. Haven't your people got a place a couple of miles this side of Bongoola?
6: That's right. But there's a big family of us, and my father thinks we should go out to work. I'm willing to take a job.
4: I'm glad of that. I think you'd be perfectly comfortable here.
6: Yes, I've got references if you'd like to see them.
4: Well, I think you'll be quite suitable, Annie. When will you be prepared to start?
6: Oh, I can start now. I've brought my suitcase with me and I left it at the gate.
4: You brought your suitcase with you?
6: Yes, just in case I got the job. Now, what's the first thing I have to do?

0: Yeah, that's Jenny Brosnan. And Strange, Patsy Cline song, of course. And Jenny Brosnan was in there, You Don't Have to Say You Love Me. And a gentleman by the name of Damien Leith gave us Sunshine on My Shoulders and Universal Soldier. All right, the time is now 18 minutes past two, so it's time that I gave you a couple of messages. And, well, we've already played the promo for the concert, but we might as well play it again.
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0: All right, it's 20 minutes past two here on Goulburn's 103.3 Ram FM. I got a track from Stan Costa coming up now, and Stan, as he usually did with his songs, he tells a story. Well, this particular story is maybe telling it how it is out there. I'm not too sure. The song is called You're a Better Man Than I Am, Gunga Din.

0: Now that makes any sense. Your chew will be pretty grim. And if you can show me how that makes any sense, you'll be pretty grim. And if you can show me how that makes any sense,
1: you're a

0: Yeah, a nice little instrumental from Charlie Boyder. His instrumental on Leave Him in the Long Yard. Evelyn Berry was in there with when the Where the Burnett River Flows and More Away From You. And Stephen Bund, What's a Memory Like You Doing Here? All right, I got a couple of messages and I will be back.
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0: Yeah, you've probably heard Keith Jamison's version of that song on a regular basis. I know I play it a bit. The One Tree Plane, it's called. That was Tony McKenna's version. Now, Tony actually wrote that song, and Jamo got hold of it. The late Keith Jamison, of course, got hold of it and had a fair bit of success with it. It's a good song. Paul McLeod was in there with Somebody's Child. Troy Cassidaly, Time is a Friend of Mine. We had David Crozer from South Australia, actually. One Last Look, a song written by Bluey Francis. Terry Gordon's got a version of that song as well. And No More Big Mobs on the Bogong was Charlie Boyder. All right, we've got some news.
1: Implementation of the standards.
2: It is not our goal to try and legislate for every possible eventuality or risk. That only creates the risk of Australia missing out on investment altogether. This is about having the flexibility to keep pace with change and get out in front of it.
1: But Green spokesperson for digital rights, Senator David Shoebridge, says it's another power grab by the Prime Minister.
3: What the Prime Minister has offered today is a single door in his office. No additional statutory powers, no additional resources, but a door that the big tech industry can knock on to get what they want. That is not going to deliver the protections Australians have been asking for.
1: The National Peak Body for Palliative Care says it welcomes steps to provide older people with life-limiting illness with tailored support. The Senate Community Affairs References Committee has recommended the funding and time restrictions placed on support at home end-of-life pathway be abolished. In its place, a flexible, clinically guided, needs-based model for end-of-life care at home. Palliative Care Australia says the current model doesn't always work because access is tied to a time limit and a prognosis rather than to a person's care needs. The Australian Institute of Family Studies says more can be done to facilitate civil engagement among young people. The Institute has published a report containing a long-running 20-year survey of over 4,000 young Australians. It found while 82% have signed an online petition and 31% attended a protest, only 1% were regularly involved with a political party. Speaking to National Radio News, the Institute's Kirsten Campbell says institutions have a responsibility to find ways to engage with young Australians.
4: This really talks about the importance of civic and political institutions meeting young people where they're at, building trust in the process and building accessible pathways where young people can talk about the issues that affect them and understand how that information's being used.
1: Major changes are on the way for Tasmanians at the next federal election. The Electoral Commission has announced proposed boundary changes detailed earlier this year have largely been adopted. The redistribution will result in more than 20% of Tasmanians changing electorate. While voters are being asked to have a say on an electoral name change ahead of the next federal election.
5: The electorate of Franklin is proposed to be named in honour of Tonga Longata, a prominent Aboriginal leader and warrior in Tasmania during the 1800s. His name was put forward a few times through the phases of public consultation. If adopted, this will be the first time in Tasmania's history that an electorate will be named after an Indigenous person.
1: To sport now, former St Kilda player Nicky Winmar has been removed from the Australian Football Hall of Fame after an assault conviction. His former club has also suspended his place in the club's Hall of Fame, pending a possible appeal. The former AFL player was convicted of three assault charges by a Victorian magistrate earlier this month. AFL Chair Craig Drummond says the Commission acknowledges Nicky Winmar's significant contribution to Australian football, but the recent findings against him render inappropriate his place in the Australian Football Hall of Fame.
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0: Yeah, that's a bloke by the name of Dave Reynolds and a song called 21 Guns. It's a good song, isn't it? And before that, the same gentleman and bushman from Down Under. Arthur Blanche was in there for two in a row almost any time, and You Don't Know Me. You Don't Know Me. Get it right, Brian. And I had an instrumental in there from Charlie Boyder, the late Barry Thornton and Lindsay Butler, called Blue Misty Mountains. So what do we got? We got Graham Roger coming up. It's 20 past. I got some commitments here that I've got to play. So we better do that.
1: Our family is a legacy of love from generation to generation, from grandparent to grandchild, from mother to daughter, from father to son. 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With each passing generation, a new generation is born. 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
0: Right, let's move on with the music at 22 minutes past three. Got a couple of tracks coming up from Graham Roger, and I'll see if I can fit in a couple of tracks from Brian Letton. And Graham says, let's keep Australia, Australia.
6: As I look around this old country, at the changes I see taking place, seems we've taken a whole new direction, living life at a much faster pace. Well, some people tell me it's progress, but I wonder just what they mean. Our past holds the key to our future, so let's not forget where we've been. And let's keep Australia, Australia. Let's keep

I'm a little old-fashioned, but I'd argue that point with you. And I'm sure there are many Australians who feel the same way as I do. Let the rest of the world go its own way. We don't need to just follow the crowd, 'cause we've got our own way of livin'.

Yeah, there's Brian Letton asking the question, will we still really be Australian? I wonder. I just wonder. Anyway, I'm going to pull the pin a little bit earlier, and don't forget Rapina in at 4 o'clock to take you through until drive at 6 o'clock tonight, so we'll let her into the chair a little earlier as well. I'd like to thank each and every one of you who invited me into your lives this afternoon, and I do hope that in the last, 3 and a bit hours, that I played something that you have enjoyed. If I have, I'll be back next Wednesday to do it all again as we play the Australian side of country music. Saturday morning from 11 till 2, we've got the Irish artists and their version of the various country classics, country and traditional. And then Sunday morning we do the American side of country music from 10 a.m. So I do hope you will be able to join me on one of those. If you enjoy country music, maybe have a listen to each one of them. Maybe not all of them, I don't know. But it makes a lot easier with my job here if I know there's lots of people listening out there. Anyway, to take me out today, I've got a track from Brian Letton called From the Shelter of the Cross.

Ladies and gentlemen, this is Captain Tobias Wilcock welcoming you aboard Coconut Airways Flight 3722 to Bridgetown, Barbados. We will be flying at an height of 32,000 feet and at an airspeed of approximately 600 miles per hour. Refreshments will be served after takeoff. Kindly fasten your safety belts and refrain from smoking until the aircraft.

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1: Good afternoon, I'm Alyssa Delfs. Western Australian authorities are treating a petrel, which is the latest presumed positive H5 bird flu case. The Australian Chief Veterinary Officer, Dr. Beth Cookson, says the sequencing of the virus could not be determined, so WA authorities are treating the case as a positive as a precautionary measure. There have been 14 confirmed or presumed positive detections of H5 bird flu in Australia. All but one have been wild migratory seabirds. Dr. Cookson says there are no detections of the deadly virus in poultry or in Australia's agricultural production systems. A new report has determined solar and onshore wind are the backbone of a least cost future electricity system. Shannon Kirkwood reports.
2: The CSIRO and Australian Energy Market Operator's GenCost 2025-26 final report shows electricity generation costs are expected to continue falling in the near term, while fossil generation technology costs are increasing. It says renewables, supported by storage, remain the lowest cost generation investments for Australia's future electricity system to achieve net zero. Under a net zero scenario, solar and onshore wind are projected to supply 93% of electricity by 2050. The modelling also shows gas technologies will contribute around 3 to 7% of generation.
1: The Business Council of Australia has backed a Labor government plan to introduce AI standards. Prime Minister Anthony Albanese today announced a new Office of AI will be created within his department to help regulate Australia's AI uptake. Meanwhile, the Climate Council says the new AI office must make good on the Prime Minister's pledge for additional renewable energy to power all new data centres. They're pushing for targeted reforms as the Queensland government unveils plans to allow data centres to expand without any renewable energy requirements. The council says this poses significant risks to both the climate and Australian power bills. A man has been shot dead while sitting in a car in what police believe was a targeted attack. Emergency services were called to a street in Sydney's northwest shortly after 7 a.m. this morning following reports of a shooting. Officers found the man, aged in his 30s, with significant wounds from multiple gunshots inside a car. He was unable to be revived and died at the scene. Acting Superintendent Michael Marinello provided an update and says the victim was known to police and the attack did not appear to be random.
3: It does seem to be a very brazen attack. And any public place shooting in New South Wales is something that's of concern to us.
1: And a new report from the Australian Institute of Family Studies says volunteering is a vital way for young people to build trust in institutions. It's based on the findings of a long-term study which found that while young Australians were engaged with social issues, they had low trust in political institutions and media. LCAS longitudinal head Kristen Campbell told National Radio News, volunteering benefits the individual and the organisations.
4: Volunteering is one of the key ways that we build trust, care and connection with other members of our society and share work on the things that really matter to us. So it's a really critical way to build those connections, find people who share an interest in an issue that you are and feel like you can act and make a difference.
1: And in sport, two Australian rugby stalwarts are poised to play for New South Wales again after 7 years overseas. Fly half Bernard Foley and halfback Nick Phipps will once again make Sydney their home next year after spurring the Wallabies to a World Cup final and the Waratahs to their only Super Rugby Premiership. AAP reports today that the pair are on the verge of signing one-year contracts with the Waratahs.
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6: For Goulburn, local weather update for this hour. It is mostly sunny afternoon. Light winds becoming from southeast, 15 to 20 kilometers per hour. In the middle of the day, overnight temperature falling to around 1 and daytime temperature reaching between 12 and 15. Currently, it is 12.7 degrees. And that's the Goulburn Local Weather Update for this hour. 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
6: Good afternoon and welcome to Drive Time Mix. I am Rufina Pritchard. I'll be with you until 6 o'clock tonight. Let's start with the animals, the household, the rising sun.

0: 15 minutes past the hour of 4 o'clock, Disco Inferno. That is a song by the disco band The Tramps from their 1976 studio album of the same name. Reached number one on the US Billboard Dance Club and in early of 1977, but has limited mainstream success until 1978 after being included on the soundtrack of 1977 Saturday Night Fever. When it was re-released, it made it to number 11 on the Billboard Hot 100 charts. That is The Tramps, Disco Inferno. 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

listening to Drive Time Mix on FM. That is Wasted Days and Wasted Night, a song recorded by Freddie Fender in 1959. That is a blues ballad. It is Wasted Days and Wasted Nights. Right up next, Andy Williams, Where Do I Begin? It is a love story.

0: once again, that is Andy Williams. Love Story, Where Do I Begin? The Goulburn Farmers Market will be on next weekend, the 25th of July, at Brightwood Road here in Goulburn. We'll be on at 8 a.m. until 11 a.m. and it is the Goulburn Farmers Market, a cooperative ventures promoting local producers and makers and for the public to discover the best food of the regions. Come along, that's this weekend, 8 a.m. until 11 a.m. Sorry, next weekend, 25th of July. 22 minutes past the hour of 4. Messages from our sponsors. I'll be right back.
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0: Sings and Croft, that is My Fair Share. It is the theme for the movie of the same name, One on One, and of course that My Fair Share reached number 11, and in 1977 in Canada also reached number 27 in the pop charts. My Fair Share. Coming up next will be CSN.
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0: And that is Elvis Presley, Love Me Tender. 21 minutes to 5 o'clock. Coming up next, messages from our sponsors. 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

the line with Tutu. 15 minutes to 5 o'clock, Rufino Pritchard with you until 6 o'clock tonight. The Goulburn Park Run will be on the 18th of July. It is a weekly event and with 5 kilometers time run, open to all ages and abilities. The run is for enjoyment, so come along and join the fun. And that would be from 8 a.m. until 9 a.m. It's 1 hour event at Fitzroy Street in Goulburn, 18th of July. David Soul up next. Don't give up on us.

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That is the Hollies. He and Tevi, he's my brother. 7 minutes to 5 o'clock, Mark Hunter, Island Nights.

Once again, Mark Hunter. That is an Ultimate 70s Collection, Island Nights. Right up next, I got one more song to get through to this hour, and then after that, we cross to the second hour of Drive Time Mix after the weather and news updates. Stay with me on the second hour of the show, and if you're still driving along highways and byways, please drive safely. Don't forget, it's get dark very early, so don't put your headlights on as soon as it get darker. Silence is golden, the tremolos. Stay tuned, you're on Drive Time.

The opposition says a landmark move to regulate Australia's AI uptake from within the Prime Minister's department through a new AI office would just create more bureaucracy. Anthony Albanese today announced plans

0: manage the nation's approach to the artificial intelligence revolution, declaring an end to the government's current case-by-case approach. But Liberal leader Angus Taylor says it's an attempt to increase the size of the Labor government.
1: What he's announced is an office in an office, inside his own office. He's going to have another office. And what is that office going to do? I mean, honestly, the answer to this is not more bureaucracy. The trouble with this Prime Minister and this government is the answer to every problem is always more bureaucracy.
0: Meantime, the Industry and Science Minister is set to work on the design of the new national AI standards. Speaking to the ABC, Tim Ayres says the government has been working on issues around artificial intelligence for some time.
2: We've been engaged in a discussion with the states about those data centre expectations, working with large tech firms who have signed memorandums of understanding. It is now time to move to make those standards mandatory and consistent across the country so that data centre development, artificial intelligence more broadly, is adopted here on Australia's terms.
0: The Queensland Government has announced a significant reduction in the number of fire ants in southeast Queensland. With the details, Shannon Kirkwood.
3: The Christopher Fuller government says it spent $24 million on aerial suppression and has pledged further funding. The state government says more than 185,000 hectares of land has already been treated across the southeast, which it says has led to an 86% reduction in fire ant populations in some areas. The state government says while it's a significant milestone, further success can only be reached through cooperation across community, industry and government. If fire ants are left untreated, the potential losses to Australia's agricultural industry is estimated at $381 million annually.
0: Rain and storms are on the forecast for Western Australia tomorrow, while the East Coast is set to see showers. The Bureau of Meteorology's Alana Cherney has the details.
4: There are, however, a couple of weather systems on each side of the country bringing us some wet weather. To start with, we have this moist southeasterly flow combined with a trough near the New South Wales and Queensland border areas, bringing some enhanced shower activity to those regions. And out west, we have a cold front which will bring some rain and thunderstorms, some heavy falls possible about the southwest of Western Australia.
0: And overseas, the death toll from an explosive fire at a pub in Bangkok has now risen to 32 after two more people died from their injuries. It comes as Thai police investigate the possibility of negligence as a factor in the blaze, which has been one of the most deadly in recent years in Thailand. It tore through the pub in the north of the city close to midnight on Sunday, with witnesses describing an explosion, a horizontal burst of fire and smoke engulfing the single-story venue. At least 30 people are still being treated in hospital in the city for their injuries. 15 of those are in intensive care units, while a total of 44 people have been discharged. And in sport now, a photographic exhibition in Sydney is marking 20 years since the first Women in League round. The Captains is on display at the Museum of Contemporary Art at Circular Quay. The photographs capture 12 NRLW players, one from each club, in a variety of poses alongside objects which connect to the game, which they cherished.
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7: And for Goulburn local weather outlook for the rest of the week, today Wednesday, cloudy, 13 degrees, and we're expecting 0 degree overnight. Sunny tomorrow, Thursday, 13, partly cloudy on Friday, another 13 degrees, and on Saturday, cloudy and windy, 14 degrees. Currently, it is 12 degrees. And that's the Goulburn local weather outlook for the rest of the week.
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7: 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It takes two.

0: Mick.
1: Hey, see you, mate. Hey, you want a lift? I haven't been drinking.
0: No, I'm right, mate.
2: G'day, Billy. Good boy. Hey? Nah, I've only had a couple of beers. Well, five. Come on, we'll go the back way. Oh, come on, Billy, you got to come with me.
3: He's one of the smartest dogs on the road tonight.
0: Hey, Macca!
1: Yes, mate?
0: I might grab that lift, mate.
3: Why? Because he's stopping his best mate from drink driving.
0: Oh, mate, can you open his window?
3: Drink and don't drive? You legend. A message from the RTA.
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0: We are the champions. That is Queen. 23 minutes past the hour of 5. Mr. Just from our sponsors, I'll be right back. Drive safely if you're still on the road. If you're at home, hope you enjoy the music I put on for you.
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song. Oh, Tits Manida. 29 minutes past the hour of 5. The Kappa and Craft for Charity will be on 10 a.m. until 4 p.m. on the 18th of July at Bongonyo Community Hall. It was created so like-minded people could come together to enjoy each other's company, whether that will be for a kappa or to do some crafty or with all the items going to various charities throughout the regions. Come along, that would be on the 18th of July at the Bongonyo Community Hall from 10 a.m. till 4 p.m. Sosie Quattro with Chris Norman up next. Tumbling in.

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0: And the current temperature is about 12 degrees in this mid-winter time. 18 minutes to 6 o'clock, 19th of July, the Bungonya Community Hall at 42 King Street will have a taste of arts in Bungonya at the Bungonya Community Hall on the third Sunday of every month, 11 a.m. until 12 p.m. So come along. The number is 4844-4228. If you would like to know more about that. Messages from our sponsors. I'll be right back. 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
0: And just briefly acknowledge all our presenters today. We did start with Brian Jones for community news and interviews and also flashbacks, followed by Brian Annette for country, and myself will just about to get out here. And of course, Sue will be presenting the 80s backbeat, and then Brett and Jeffrey will start your revival, thanking everyone.
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0: Ladies, Mrs. Brown, you've got a lovely daughter with Herman's Hermits. Well, that's the end of Drive Time Mix for today. Thanking you all for tuning in. Of course, I'll be back again tomorrow 4 till 6. Take it easy if you're on the road. And of course, all I gotta say, adios, up better zayan, salamat po, and good evening to you all.
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0: to Delphs. Experts and organisations have welcomed the news. Australia will introduce legal standards for artificial intelligence and data centres in less than a year. The Prime Minister announced the plans today that make it a legal requirement for AI data centre operators to underwrite new energy generation. It will also see the creation of an AI office within the Prime Minister's department. Speaking to the ABC, UNSW AI Institute Chief Scientist Toby Walsh welcomed the speech and says he wrote a report for the Commonwealth in 2019 calling for a whole-of-government approach.
1: So I'm glad that they've finally come round to identify that this is a good idea. The Prime Minister's speech addressed many of the issues justifiably worrying Australians. Data centres that are being built in our backyards, the impact it's having on people's jobs, the impact it's having on our creative industries, the impact it's having on our kids. So he said lots of good things.
0: It's been 13 years since the Rudd government initiated an indefinite offshore detention regime that still holds over

0: 100 people who arrived in Australia by boat. And on the anniversary, St. Vincent de Paul Society is urging Australia to heed the call of Pope Leo. The pontiff recently commemorated his predecessor Pope Francis's visit to the Italian island of Lampedusa, where in 2013 he condemned global indifference to the people also arriving there on boat, standing in solidarity with them. This month, Pope Leo also visited the island, making the same comments as Pope Francis. A new report shows one in seven Australian children are living with a mental health disorder, but a shortage of psychiatrists means they're not receiving help early enough. Laura Devoy reports.
1: Current projections indicate for every 571 children expected to be living with moderate to severe mental illness, just one psychiatrist is available to treat them. The report by the Australian and New Zealand College of Psychiatrists found 50% of all mental health disorders emerge before the age of 14. It says early intervention is vital to ensure children are not in crisis when they first access help. The college is calling for urgent intervention to expand specialist capacity to ensure children can access care early before complexities and comorbidities set in.
0: Almost 3 in 4 used tyres are being shredded and burnt overseas for fuel rather than recycled or reused. Speaking at a parliamentary inquiry today, representatives from automotive groups, tyre companies and universities issued the warning that rogue importers, unaccredited collectors and firms burying tyres were preventing Australian companies from turning waste into profit. At the inquiry, which launched in November and is tasked with investigating environment, community and health concerns around tyre disposals, they heard calls for sustainable reuse and stricter rules to address the problem. And overseas, 80% of new Ebola cases in eastern Congo are emerging from unknown chains of transmission. Authorities say it's a sign the outbreak is spreading faster than health officials can track. Congo has been battling an outbreak of a rare type of Ebola since May, with no approved treatment or vaccine. The African Centre for Disease Control says it's the fastest growing Ebola outbreak on the continent. And to sport now, former St Kilda player Nicky Winmar has been removed from the Australian Football Hall of Fame after an assault conviction. His former club has also suspended his place in the club's Hall of Fame, pending a possible appeal. The former AFL player was convicted of 3 assault charges earlier this month. AFL Chair Craig Drummond says the commission acknowledges Nicky Winmar's significant contribution to Australian football, but the recent findings against him render inappropriate his place in the Australian Football Hall of Fame.
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5: And at the moment, outside our studio at the Goulburn Railway Bowling Club, it's currently 9 degrees, and we ended up with an overnight low of minus 0.4 last night. At the moment, we have relative humidity of 51%. Wind from the west at 4.7 kilometres per hour, gusting as high as 8.3, barometric pressure 1,032 hectopascals, and no rain to speak of, or I think we did have some light misty stuff early on. Over the next couple of days, we are looking at, after an overnight low tonight, we're looking at a fine day with clear skies and 13 as a maximum. Friday is cloudy, 4 through to 13. Saturday, starting the day with a mist, 3 degrees through to 14. And Sunday, mostly cloudy after an overnight low of 4. Again, 14 as a maximum. By Monday, it is more like fair conditions, 4 through to 15, and that's the highest one we've got in the week to come, and 5 through to 14 for Tuesday, and mostly cloudy. So it sounds like it's still a bit cool out there, and we have Tomorrow is the only day with 0% chance of rain. The others are very small percentages, 2 to 3, and we have the amounts of it are less than 5 millimetres. I'm Sue, and I'll be keeping you company with 80s Backbeat through until 8 o'clock tonight. We usually play songs around a theme, which is what's going to happen tonight. And we're playing songs in memory of the late, great Sam Neill. So the connection to the theme can be the song title, the artist or band name, the lyrics, or something strange that lives in my head. And that gentleman did have 150 different roles to pick from, and they're not necessarily soundtrack songs that we've got in mind, but they may be something with a connection to some of his movies. And I know there are people out there who regularly sit there and try and work out what the connection is, but I think you'll work it out with this one. His was, not was.

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3: That's right, Ram FM, where we're playing 80s backbeat through until 8 o'clock. And tonight we're featuring songs to do with the late, great Sam Neill. So we just heard the Youngbloods there with Get Together, and that one was off the soundtrack of the disc. In the middle, we had T-Rex with Jeepster. And T-Rex, of course, is a dinosaur, and as was the first one, Was Not Was with Walk the Dinosaur. As I've said many times, the connection to my theme can be very nebulous. And it can be the song title, the artist or band name, the lyrics, or something else that I choose to make a connection with. 21 minutes past six on a Wednesday night, and just a little community service announcement. Goulburn Evening Branch of the Country Women's Association, the CWA, is having a reduce, reuse and renew event. This will be held on Sunday the 2nd of August between 10 a.m. and 2 p.m. at the CWA Rooms 2 Montague Street, which is just near the Sloane Street end of the park, and it's on the side where the courthouse is. I'm sure most people would know where that is. So if you're looking for something to do on Sunday the 2nd of August, there's a market stall, a market style event in the form of a reduce, reuse and renew. The entry fee is a gold coin donation, and there's plenty of bargains to be had, like clothing, household items, books and bric-a-brac. All of those things are to be sold at prices starting from a dollar. Coffee, tea and cakes can also be purchased. And just a reminder, that is a cash-only event. So that's on Sunday, the 2nd of August, between 10 and 2 at the CWA Rooms in Montague Street. A reduce, reuse and renew event.

Split Ends there with I Got You, and that one was part of the soundtrack of Death in Brunswick. We also heard from Russell Morris with The Real Thing. That one goes out to Julia. Thank you for the suggestion from my school buddy, with The Real Thing as part of the soundtrack of The Dish, as are lots of other great songs. And one of them is Classical Gas by Mason Williams. And I should say that the suggestion for the Death in Brunswick track was from Coley. Thanks for that. Plenty of great music and plenty of great music movies. 150 roles played by Sam Neill, and a much, much admired performer who sadly left us. It's currently 24 minutes to 7. I'm Sue, keeping you company through until 8 o'clock tonight, playing 80s backbeat. And as usual, our emphasis is on a theme, and tonight it is Sam Neill and his movies. So plenty of those sorts of songs to come, and I'm just looking for an update of the temperature because it keeps going down. Don't know whether it's decreased much. 9 degrees outside at the moment. Relative humidity of 51%. We have wind from the west at 4.7 kilometres per hour, gusting as high as 8.3, barometric pressure 1,032 hectopascals. We're looking at an overnight low of 2 tonight and a maximum of 13 for Thursday. Friday, 13 again. I should say that Thursday is supposed to be clear skies, but the same temperature on Friday is supposed to be cloudy. 4 through to 13 for Friday, 3 to 14 for Saturday, 4 to 14 for Sunday, and both of those days are cloudy, with Saturday starting as with a mist, and by Monday it's 4 through to 15 and a fair day. Plenty of songs to come, and how about this one from T-Rex?

80s music. Some you'll always remember, some you've forgotten, and some you wish you could. It's Goulburn's Better Music Station, FM 103.3. Why not turn me on?

We are playing songs to do with Sam Neill and his movies, and one of those, of course, was The Piano, and that was a piano, and it was a sneaky one with a couple of little pauses in there, and I nearly got caught out. For Elise from Beethoven, we also heard from, before the little break in there, we heard from The Loved Ones, with The Loved One, and a couple from T-Rex, which is of course a dinosaur, Telegram Sam and Children of the Revolution, both very well known tracks. 8 minutes to seven, I'm Sue, keeping you company through until 8 o'clock, and we are playing songs to do with the world of Sam Neill, and there were plenty of movies, and we're finding things that we can link to some of those. And one of the roles that is mentioned in relation to Sam Neill is Riley, Ace of Spies. And so I found a few spy ones. His Spy of Love by In Excess.

0: 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Some you'll always remember, some you've forgotten, and some you wish you could. It's Goulburn's Better Music Station, FM 103.3. Why not turn me on?
1: I guess you did, because you're listening to 80s Backbeat on Goulburn's Community Radio, RAM FM 103.3, where we're playing songs to do with Sam Neill. And a couple of the recent ones, Children of the Revolution by T-Rex. And T-Rex, of course, is a dinosaur, so that's pretty much connected to Jurassic Park. Spy of Love from INXS, and that's off their Shabu Shabar album. And every time I hear that song Elderberry Wine, it sounds like he's singing Yellow Belly Wine, and it makes me think of a snake, but that's not the reason I played it. It's off the album Don't Shoot Me, I'm Only the Piano Player. And the next one was Mike and the Mechanics with All I Need Is a Miracle, and it would have been good that if we could have hung on to Sam Neill, but he did manage to be cancer-free, and it sounds like it may have been something like pneumonia that actually managed to take its toll. And Mike and the Mechanics is in there because it makes me think of the movie Malcolm. And Malcolm, while it didn't have Sam Neill in it, it reminded me very much of him. And the other doctor in Jurassic Park was Malcolm. So, pretty nebulous connection, I'd say. But you know what it's like around here. And if the connection can be the song title, the artist or band name, the lyrics, album cover, something else. If it is very nebulous and I don't think people will be able to work out what it is, I will usually explain it to them. And I know there are people out there who sit there and try and work out why the heck I played that song and what the connection is to the theme. Here's another one off the soundtrack of The Dish, the Peter Sullivan Band with A Taste of Honey.

And hunters of collectors, hunters and collectors there with Holy Grail. And that one, of course, is in reference to Hunt for the Wilder People. Playing songs to do with Sam Neill, and it's 14 minutes past seven. Let's have a look and see what's happening with the weather outside, because it's quite warm in here, but I did actually have to put my coat back on, which I think's a bit unfair when you're inside. At the moment it is 4.5 degrees, so that's come down 4 degrees in the last half hour. And we're expecting an overnight low of 2 tonight, 13 tomorrow, and it should be clear skies for Thursday. Friday, cloudy. After an overnight low of 5, we're looking at 13 as a maximum. Saturday, misty morning and 3 degrees with 14 as a maximum. Saturday, 4 through to 14 and mostly cloudy. By Monday, it's 4 to 15 and a fair day. That's what's happening with the weather. Here's Oliver.

0: That song will always remind me of Sesame Street. It was a frequent song that everybody sang along with.
1: Hello, hello. This is Monkey Ranch. Come in. Calling Bunny Hutch headquarters. Tell Spooky Greyhound to stop creeping

0: sunglasses.
1: I love the little comments in the background of that. Spy World from Wall of Voodoo, and that's off their Call of the West album. And how about this one from Mike and the Mechanics? And it is currently 21 minutes past 7 on a Wednesday night. I'm Sue, keeping you company with 80s Backbeat through until 8.

Spy versus Spy there with Don't Tear It Down. That's a gutsy one. And spies are part of the soundtrack of Sam Neill's life. So they are fair game for us to play tonight. We also heard The Living Years from Mike and the Mechanics, and we started that set with Spy World from Wall of Voodoo. Plenty of great songs that we can attach to this theme tonight.

Hunters and collectors there with Throw Your Arms Around Me. And of course that one is in reference to Hunt for the Wilder People. We also heard from T-Rex in the middle with Metal Guru, and Micah the Mechanics with Silent Running. And this one is about, I'm sorry, I can't remember the title of the thing. Is it? Oh, it's Sleeping Dogs. So this is a Kiwi take on Sleeping Dogs, and we hear all sorts of things about this dog, but I don't think he does a lot of sleeping. Here's Dave Dobbin.

Goulburn Evening branch of the Country Women's Association is having a reduce, reuse, renew event. This will be held on Sunday the 2nd of August between 10 a.m. and 2 p.m. at the CWA rooms at 2 Montague Street, Goulburn. That's Sloane Street end of Montague Street and on the courthouse side. The entry fee is a gold coin donation with plenty of bargains like clothing, household items, books and bric-a-brac to be sold at prices starting from $1. Coffee, tea and cakes can also be purchased. This is a cash only event. So that's Sunday, the 2nd of August, between 10 and 2 at the CWA rooms for the reduce, reuse and renew event. And plenty of bargains to be had. Coffee, tea and cakes also available. Sounds good to me. I'd like to thank you for your company for 80s Backbeat, particularly if you've been with us for the lot tonight. We've been having a little tribute to Sam Neill. And one of the things about Sam Neill that I think of often is the in the mirror where you could see the T-Rex behind them and the text at the bottom of the mirror that said objects in the mirror are closer than they appear. We did also have another little family, a family story about Jurassic Park, in that there was part of the movie where the dinosaur just rips this guy off an outside toilet. And that was at the time when children were being toilet trained, and we decided that they shouldn't go to the movies and see that movie until that was all done with. I'd like to thank you for your company for 80s Backbeat and invite you to join me next Wednesday and every Wednesday between 6 and 8 for as much music as I can cram into the time available and loosely connect to a theme. A couple of songs to go, and whatever you're doing through the week, travel safe, and I'll catch up with you next time. This one's about Merlin.

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1: Good evening, ladies and gentlemen, and welcome to Stereo Revival. My name is Braden. I'll be with you for the next couple of hours, bringing you rock, pop, and soul from the 50s till now. It's, of course, Wednesday night, which means tonight we're doing an album for 33 and a third. And tonight's album is a little longer than usual because it's a double album. It is going to be coming up quite soon because we'll have to start it a little early. But we're going to kick things off tonight with a track by Chuck Berry. This is You Never Can Tell.

Son of a Preacher Man there by Dusty Springfield. Hang Me Up to Dry by the Cold War Kids and Chuck Berry. You Never Can Tell. We're going to have this next block and then we will have our album for 33 and a third. We're going to kick this off with Joe Cocker and his cover of the Bob Dylan classic, I Shall Be Released.

In the Still of the Night by Boys to Men, their cover of it. B-52s with Rome and Joe Cocker, I Shall Be Released. All right, tonight's album for 33 and a Third is going to start a little early because it goes a little longer. It's a double album by Bruce Springsteen called The River. This record was released in 1980 and was the follow-up to Darkness on the Edge of Town. It was a long and at times difficult recording process, but after having produced far more songs than they used for Darkness at the Edge of Town, again, The River found Bruce with a lot of songs under his belt, and he decided to record as many of them as they could. The result was the first double album of his career, which received largely acclaim. Some people said it was too long. Of course, there's always an argument about that with double albums, but I think it's a really solid and well-made record that is particularly important in the Bruce Springsteen catalogue for creating a new bedrock for the live shows, where covers would have been used for lighter or rockier moments, the less theatrical ones. In the past, The River supplied a new bank of songs that went in that direction. So songs like Out in the Street, Hungry Heart, and our opener, The Ties That Bind. So kick back, relax, and enjoy The River by Bruce Springsteen.

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2: We are greatly enjoying your company, and I hope you're enjoying kicking back and enjoying the river with me this evening. Here's side four to take us through to the end of the album and the famous closer, Wreck on the Highway.

The River by Bruce Springsteen, tonight's album for 33 1/3. Thank you for joining me for that. I do hope you've enjoyed it as much as I have. We've got a little bit of time left, so we will sneak in a couple more songs. We're going to have the track End of the Line by the Traveling Wilburys. That one will be followed by the Baseballs version of Bleeding Love. And we will finish up tonight with... no, that's not right. Sorry, slight timing error there. And we will finish up tonight with All the Young Dudes by Mott the Hoople. See you next time. Have a good night. Bye.

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0: He was chasing.

Alice and the restaurant. But Alice's restaurant is not the name of the restaurant, that's just the name of the song. And that's why I called the song Alice's

Now it all started two Thanksgivings ago. It was on 2 years ago on Thanksgiving when my friend and I went up to visit Alice at the restaurant. But Alice doesn't live in the restaurant. She lives in the church nearby the restaurant in the bell tower with her husband Ray and Foch as a dog. And living in the bell tower like that, they got a lot of room downstairs where the pews used to be. And having all that room, seeing as how they took out all the pews, they decided that they didn't have to take out their garbage for a long time. We got up there, we found all the garbage in there, and we decided it'd be a friendly gesture for us to take the garbage down to the city dump. So we took the half a ton of garbage, put it in the back of a red VW microbus, took shovels and rakes and implements of destruction, and headed on toward the city dump. Well, we got there, and there's a big sign and a chain across the dump saying closed on Thanksgiving. And we had never heard of a dump closed on Thanksgiving before. And with tears in our eyes, we drove off into the sunset looking for another place to put the garbage. We didn't find one till we came to a side road, and off the side of the side road was another 15-foot cliff, and at the bottom of the cliff was another pile of garbage. And we decided that one big pile's better than two little piles, and rather than bring that one up, we decided to throw ours down. That's what we did. Drove back to the church, had a Thanksgiving dinner that couldn't be beat, went to sleep and didn't get up until the next morning when we got a phone call from Officer Obie. Said, "Kid, we found your name on an envelope at the bottom of a half a ton of garbage, and just wanted to know if you had any information about it." And I said, "Yes, sir, Officer Obie, cannot tell a lie. I put that envelope under that garbage." After speaking over for about 45 minutes on the telephone, we finally arrived at the truth of the matter and said that we had to go down and pick up the garbage, and also had to go down and speak to him at the police officer station. So we got in the red VW microbus with the shovels and rakes and implements of destruction, headed on toward the police officer station. Now, friends, there was only one or two things that Obie could have done at the police station, and the first was that he could have given us a medal for being so brave and honest on the telephone, which wasn't very likely, and we didn't expect it. Another thing was that he could have bawled us out and told us never to be seen driving garbage around the vicinity again, which is what we expected. But when we got to the police officer station, there was a third possibility that we hadn't even counted upon, and we was both immediately arrested, handcuffed. And I said, "Obie, I don't think I can pick up the garbage with these handcuffs on." He said, "Shut up, kid. Get in the back of the patrol car." And that's what we did, and sat in the back of the patrol car and drove to the, quote, scene of the crime, unquote. I want to tell you about the town of Stockbridge, Massachusetts, where this happened. Here they got three stop signs, two police officers and one police car, but when we got to the scene of the crime, there was five police officers and three police cars, being the biggest crime of the last 50 years, and everybody wanted to get in the newspaper story about it. And they was using up all kinds of cop equipment that they had hanging around the police officer station. They was taking plaster, tire track footprints, dog smelling prints, and it took 27 8x10 color glossy photographs with circles and arrows and a paragraph on the back of each one explaining what each one was to be used as evidence against us. Took pictures of the approach, the getaway, the northwest corner, and southwest corner, and that's not to mention the aerial photography. After the ordeal, we went back to the jail. Obie said he was gonna put us in the cell. Said, "Kid, I'm gonna put you in the cell. I want your wallet and your belt." And I said, "Obie, I can understand you wanting my wallet, so I don't have any money to spend in the cell, but what do you want my belt for?" And it said, "Kid, we don't want any hangings." Said, "Obie, did you think I was gonna hang myself for littering?" Obie said he was making sure, and friends, Obie was, because he took out the toilet seat so I couldn't hit myself over the head and drown. And he took out the toilet paper so I couldn't bend the bars, roll the toilet paper out the window, slide down the roll, and have an escape. Obie was making sure, and it was about 4 or 5 hours later that Alice, remember Alice? It's a song about Alice.
Alice came by and with a few nasty words to Obie on the side, bailed us out of jail. We went back to the church, had another Thanksgiving dinner that couldn't be beat, and didn't get up until the next morning when we all had to go to court. We walked in, sat down. Obie came in with a 27 8x10, covered glossy pictures with the circles and arrows and a paragraph on the back each one. Sat down. Man came in, said, "All rise." We all stood up, and Obie stood up with the 27 8x10, covered glossy pictures. And the judge walked in, sat down with the CNI dog, and he sat down. We sat down. Obie looked at the CNI dog. Then the 27 8x10 covered glossy pictures with the circles and arrows and a paragraph on the back of each one, and looked at the CNI dog. And then the 27 8x10 covered glossy pictures with the circles and arrows and a paragraph on the back of each one, and began to cry, because Obie came to the realization that it was a typical case of American blind justice and there wasn't nothing he could do about it. And the judge wasn't gonna look at the 27 8x10 covered glossy pictures with the circles and arrows and a paragraph on the back of each one, explaining what each one was to be used as evidence against us. And we was fined $50 and had to pick up the garbage in the snow, but that's not what I came to tell you about. Came to talk about the draft. You got a building down New York City, it's called Whitehall Street, where you walk in and you get injected, inspected, detected, infected, neglected, and selected. I went down and got my physical examination one day, and I walked in and sat down. Got good and drunk the night before, so I looked and felt my best when I went in that morning. Because I wanted to look like the all-American kid from New York City. Man, I wanted to feel like that. I wanted to be the all-American kid from New York. And I walked in, sat down, I was hung down, brung down, hung up, and all kinds of mean, nasty, ugly things. And I walked in, I sat down, they gave me a piece of paper, said, "Kid, see the psychiatrist, room 604. And I went up there, I said, "Shrink, I want to kill. And I want to kill. I want to see blood and gore and guts and veins in my teeth. Eat dead, burnt bodies. I mean, kill. Kill, kill, kill." And I started jumping up and down, yelling, "Kill, kill." And it started jumping up and down with me, and we was both jumping up and down, yelling, "Kill, kill." And the sergeant came over, pinned the medal on me, set me down the hall, said, "You're our boy. And you feel too good about it." Proceeded on down the hall, getting more injections, inspections, detections, neglections.

going through all kinds of mean, nasty, ugly things, and I was just having a tough time there, and they was inspecting, injecting every single part of me, and they wasn't leaving no part untouched. Proceeded through, and I when finally came to see the very last man, I walked in, sat down after a whole big thing there, and I walked up and said, "What do you want?" He said, "Kid, we only got one question. Have you ever been arrested?" I proceeded to tell him the story of Alice's restaurant, Massacree, with full orchestration and five-part harmony and stuff like that, and then all the phenomena stopped me right there and said, "Kid, did you ever go to court?" I proceeded to tell him the story of the 27 8x10 colored glossy pictures with the circles and arrows and a paragraph on the back of each one that stopped me right there and said, "Kid, I want you to go over and sit down on that bench that says Group W. Now, kid." I walked over to the bench there, and there's Group W is where they put you. If you may not be moral enough to join the army after committing your special crime, and there was all kinds of mean, nasty, ugly-looking people on the bench there. Mother rapers. Father stabbers. Father rapers. Father rapers sitting right there on the bench next to me, and one, it was mean and nasty and ugly and horrible and crime-fighting guys are sitting there on the bench, and the meanest, ugliest, nastiest one, the meanest father raper of them all, was coming over to me, and he was mean and ugly and nasty and horrible and all kinds of things, and he sat down next to me and said, "Kid, what'd you get?" I said, "I didn't get nothing. I had to pay $50 and pick up the garbage." He said, "What were you arrested for, kid?" And I said, "Littering." And they all moved away from me on the bench there to carry eyeball and all kinds of mean, nasty things till I said, "And creating a nuisance." And they all came back, shook my hand, and we had a great time on the bench talking about crime, mother stabbing, father raping, all kinds of groovy things that we was talking about on the bench. And everything was fine. We were smoking cigarettes and all kinds of things until the sergeant came over, had some paper in his hand, held it up and said, "Kids, this piece of paper's got 47 words, 37 sentences, 58 words. We want to know details of the crime, time, crime, and else kind of thing. Got to say, pretend to about the crime. Want to know the rest of the officer's name, and else kind of thing. You got to say, and talk for 45 minutes, and nobody understood a word that he said. But we had fun filling out the forms and playing with the pencils on the bench there. I filled out the Massacree with the four-part harmony and wrote it down there just like it was, and everything was fine, and I put down a pencil and I turned over the piece of paper, and

away from everything else on the other side. In parentheses, capital letters, quotated, read the following words. Kid, you rehabilitated yourself. I went over to the sergeant and said, Sergeant, you've got a lot of damn gall to ask me if I've rehabilitated myself. I'm sitting here on a bench. I'm sitting here on a Group W bench. Because you want to know if I'm moral enough to join the army, burn women, kids, houses, and villages after being a litter bug. He looked at me and said, Kid, we don't like your kind. And we're going to send your fingerprints off to Washington. And friends, somewhere in Washington, enshrined in some little folder, is a study in black and white of my fingerprints. And the only reason I'm singing you the song now is because you may know somebody in a similar situation. Or you may be in a similar situation. And if you're in a situation like that, there's only one thing you can do. Is walk into the shrink wherever you are. Just walk in and say, shrink. You can get anything you want at Alice's restaurant and walk out. You know, if one person, just one person does it, they may think he's really sick and they won't take him. And if two people do it in harmony, they think they're both faggots and they won't take either of them. And if three people do it, can you imagine three people walking in, singing a bar, Alice's restaurant, and walking out? They may think it's an organization. And can you imagine 50 people a day? I said 50 people a day walking in, singing a bar, Alice's restaurant, and walking out. And friends, they may think it's a movement. And that's what it is. The Alice's Restaurant Anti-Massacre Movement. And all you gotta do to join is to sing it the next time it comes around on the guitar. With feeling. So we'll wait till it comes around on the guitar here. Sing it when it does. Here it comes.

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I've been singing the song now for 25 minutes. I could sing it for another 25 minutes. I'm not proud. Or tired. So we'll wait till it comes around again. And this time with four-part harmony and feeling. We're just waiting for it to come around is what we're doing.

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And if you're new here and you don't know the words, I would even rather that you didn't sing. But it's not one of those difficult songs. Quite simply, it goes, I don't want a pickle, just want to ride my motorcycle. And anything that rhymes after that is groovy, so you don't have too much to sweat tonight. We'll try it now. Four-part harmony.

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Because of that lack of enthusiasm, I'm gonna have to tell you about how I wrote the song. And maybe you'll get more enthusiastic about it. Maybe you won't. It was about the time that I was riding my motorcycle, going down a mountain road at 150 miles an hour, playing my guitar. On one side of the mountain road, there was a mountain. And on the other side, there was nothing. There was a cliff in the air. You know, when you're going down a mountain road at 150 miles an hour, you gotta be very careful. Especially if you're playing a guitar. Especially if that guitar is an acoustic guitar. Because if it's an acoustic guitar, the wind pressure is greater on the box side than on the neck side. Because there's more guitar on the box side. I wasn't paying attention. Luckily, I didn't go into the mountain. I went over the cliff. I was going at 150 miles an hour sideways and 500 feet down at the same time. I knew it was the end. I looked down. I said, wow, some trip. I thought it, I knew it was my last trip. And in my last remaining seconds in the world, I decided to write one last farewell song to the world. I put a new ink cartridge in my pen. Took out a piece of paper. I sat back and I thought a while. Then I started writing. I don't want a pickle. Just want to ride on a motorcycle. I don't want a tickle. I'd rather ride on my motorcycle. And I don't want to die. Just want to ride my motorcycle. I knew that it wasn't the best song I ever wrote. But I didn't have time to change it. I was coming down mighty fast. But as you all know, and as fate would have it, I didn't die. I landed on the top of a police car. And he died. I drove away on the road that he was on. I came into town at a screaming 175 miles an hour, playing the motorcycle song. I came into town and jumped off my bike. The bike went around the corner by itself, went up on the stand by itself, turned itself off. I walked over to my friend. He was standing there eating pickles. I said, "Hi, what's happening?" He looked at me in the eye and said, "Nothing." You gotta sing it with that kind of enthusiasm. Like you just squashed a cop.

tricks yourself trying. 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Will you find out at all what it is to be free? See, it never was easy to live with a head. So I kept to the back room, and I lived there instead. What comes from the front room is only for friends. I have a bay window, but that's where it ends. And it's here I see pictures and my madness is clear. And there's no longer logic, so therefore no fear. And I'm almost dead with uncontrollable light.

righteous. Sister Cena says funky. How bizarre.

Father Rights. How bizarre.

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2: Good morning, I'm Laura Devoy. The US Central Command says American forces have disabled a non-compliant vessel in the Arabian Gulf. CENTCOM says a Curaçao-flagged ship was transiting international waters towards the Iranian port of Karg Island. It's alleged the vessel ignored multiple warnings as it attempted to violate the US blockade. CENTCOM says a US aircraft disabled the vessel, which is no longer transiting to Iran. Hundreds of workers at BHP's Port Hedland bulk export terminal in Western Australia will walk off the job today. The 8-hour strike is expected to result in tens of millions of dollars in lost revenue. Union members voted to take industrial action amid a pay dispute. A 5-hour bargaining session earlier this week was unsuccessful. A rally will also be held outside BHP Coal's Brisbane headquarters this morning. Australian researchers have developed a laser-based technology which could help detect deadly fake alcohol. Research conducted at the University of St Andrews in Scotland in collaboration with Adelaide University demonstrated a specially designed laser system can detect toxic methanol hidden inside unopened spirit bottles. The Aussie researchers are already expanding the technology into new areas with the potential to protect consumers and support Australian industries. Hundreds of people die each year from methanol poisoning. An area two-thirds the size of Tasmania has come under a landmark agreement with traditional owners. A huge swath of the Simpson Desert in the Northern Territory is now protected through Aboriginal management. The Indigenous protected area will be managed by the Central Land Council. It means a quarter of Australia's landmass is now under some form of conservation agreement. UK Prime Minister Sir Keir Starmer has given his final speech in Parliament. Sir Keir leaves office next week, a month after announcing his resignation. Taking his final Prime Minister's questions, he said he's leaving the country in better shape than he found it. While he will remain in Parliament for now, he wished his successor well.
3: To my colleagues on these benches, I am proud of all we have achieved together and proud of each and every one of you. To my successor and each of you, I will give my full support.
2: Mr. Starmer is expected to be replaced by newly sworn-in MP Andy Burnham, who will become the UK's seventh Prime Minister in a decade. Suicide prevention strategy Are You OK? Says research confirms checking in with someone does make a difference. The findings reveal one in three people underestimate the difference they can make by asking someone if they're OK, while the vast majority of people who have been asked felt supported and positive about the experience. Principal psychologist Rachel Clements told 2MCE asking the question is the first step.
4: Just listen with concern, listen with empathy, listen without judgment, listen without having all of the answers, listening without problem solving or troubleshooting. And then when that time is right, perhaps just gently leading them into some next steps or some professional support or some action that may be able to assist them.
2: If you or someone you know needs help, you can call Lifeline on 13 11 14. Turning to sport, Argentina has come from behind to defeat England 2-1 and advance to the FIFA World Cup final. The score was nil all at halftime. England's Anthony Gordon opened the scoring in the 55th minute. Enzo Fernandez equalised for Argentina in the 85th minute. And Lautaro Martinez extended the defending champions lead in stoppage time. Argentina will take on Spain in the final next Monday, Australian time.
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6: At the moment, around about minus 3 out there, expecting a top of 14 degrees today. Wind is from the east-southeast, about 6 kilometres an hour, with 100% relative humidity. frosty in areas and foggy also in areas this morning. Mostly sunny afternoon, light winds becoming southeasterly, 15 to 20 kilometres an hour in the middle of the day, then lighter in the late afternoon. And the UV index is low.

And during the program, I hope you enjoy the mix of music between now and then. Also be some trivia, probably a couple of bad jokes. And whatever else I can... Music between now and then. Also be some trivia, probably a couple of bad jokes. And whatever else...

The one and only Frankie Davidson. Starting it all off today, here's Normie Rowe and the Playboys. Followed up by the Flying Circus.

Yeah, the last time I was on a hayride, there was some snakes in there. Ba-bum-bum. And my grandfather laughed his head off when I jumped off the damn thing. Oh, that was way, way, way back. And here's Judy Stone.

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Oh, get it right, old chap, get it right. The Love.

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The Swingin' Sidewalks with the Winkelstein Rag. And now here is the Backsliders. 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

0: When you see the orange lights flashing near the 40 sign on the back of a school bus, it means you must slow down to 40 k's while overtaking the bus. Not just near schools, anywhere. Or it could cost you at least $112 and 1 point. So when the orange lights flash,
1: it means you must slow down to 40.
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3: When I was just a little boy,

Oh, the Bee Gees. Going way back for that one, here's Johnny O'Keefe.

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Coming to the Bolo on Friday the 17th of July is Greg Hughes. And on Saturday the 18th of July, we've got Absolutely Fab. And what's happening at the Hybo? Friday the 17th, we've got Steve Riddell. And on Saturday the 18th, Good Boogie. That's at the Hybo. And at the Soldiers Club on Saturday the 18th, we've got Lane Wolf. Yes, please support your local entertainers and artists wherever they may be performing. They all do a great job. They really do. That was the gig guide. 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PK with you and a smorgasbord of music.

smorgasbord of music. That was The Groove. And before that, Hans Poulsen. And now here's Ray Brown and The Whispers.

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2: Good morning, I'm Laura Devoy. A New South Wales wildlife rescue organisation says there is a concerted effort by governments to prevent the spread of H5 bird flu. WIRES is reminding members of the public to follow the avoid, record and report procedure if a sick or dead bird or marine mammal is found, or if other wildlife is showing signs of H5 bird flu. Speaking to National Radio News, spokesman John Grant says it's important concerned members of the public call the relevant national hotline.
3: At this stage, everything that can be done is being done. There's surveillance along a lot of the waterways where birds are being found. Everything that looks even vaguely suspicious is being reported to the Animal Disease Hotline.
2: The hotline can be reached on 1800 675 888. The federal government says mandatory minimum standards will apply to new data centres but not existing ones. The Prime Minister yesterday outlined new rules which will force data centres to minimise water use and pay for their own electricity supply. Attorney General Michelle Rowland told the ABC the government is open to AI development but not at any cost.
4: This is an issue that not only state governments but local councils have been dealing with as well. And I think the fact that the federal government, through the Prime Minister, is showing leadership in this area really demonstrates that we want a coordinated approach. We want to say Australia is open for business, but on our terms.
2: An Australian healthcare provider says patients' personal information has been accessed during a cyber attack. Partnered Health, which operates medical centres across the country, says a malicious actor accessed some of its data late last month. Personal information, including health information, was taken from 21 clinics in New South Wales, the ACT, Victoria, Queensland and Western Australia. The company says it has obtained an interim injunction from the Supreme Court of New South Wales, ordering the accessed data not be used or published. Residents of the New South Wales Hunter Valley will have their say on a proposal to extend the life of an open-cut coal mine. The Hunter Valley operations employs around 1,500 people and the owners want to keep it open for another two decades. The Independent Planning Commission, which is considering the proposal, will hold its first public hearing in Brankston, northwest of Newcastle, today. In the US, three people are unaccounted for after a boat with 20 people on board capsized near Alcatraz Island off the coast of San Francisco. At least one person died and 16 were rescued. A dog also died. Authorities say the vessel began to take on water and was turned over amid rough seas in the bay. Germany's Chancellor has warned against US interference in state elections in September. In the run-up to last year's federal elections, US Vice President J.D. Vance and businessman Elon Musk both openly supported the far-right Alternative for Germany party. Speaking in Berlin, Friedrich Merz said Germany and the US should not interfere in each other's polls.
5: I have always said that for our part, we do not interfere in American elections. We have always stuck to that. And conversely, I do not want the American government or government-affiliated institutions to interfere in German elections. And perhaps I should add that it is illegal to finance political parties in Germany from abroad.
2: That audio from the BBC. Turning to sport, Søren Verenskold has won stage 11 of the Tour de France. His time of 3 hours, 10 minutes and 6 seconds was the fastest stage in 113 editions of the Tour. Tadej Pogacar remains in the overall leader's yellow jersey.
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8: Round about 2 degrees out there, and the wind is from the east, about 4 kilometres an hour, with 100% relative humidity. Mostly sunny afternoon, light winds becoming southeasterly 15 to 20 kilometres an hour in the middle of the day, then lighter later in the afternoon. 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

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Now, as this woman had a cocktail party, she was intent on making the acquaintance of a young medical officer. "Do you really deal with many accidents?" she asked. "I really don't know," he replied. And she said, "But you are a doctor. What do you mean you don't know?" And the medical officer replied, "How could I know? My field is obstetrics." Here's the judge. Yeah.

Ricky Skaggs, and before that, T.G. Shepherd. Did you know that Beethoven never learned how to do multiplication, but he wrote some magnificent music back in the day? And Bach, J.S. Bach, always carried a dagger to protect himself from students, even way back then. Oh, my. And Sigmund Freud kept a porcupine on his desk as a reminder of the prickliness of human relationships. Well, there you go. Little bit of trivia for you. Ram FM 103.3, PK with you, smorgasbord of music. Here's Larry Gatlin, followed up by the O'Kanes.

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1: Good morning, I'm Laura Devoy. Iran's health ministry says a US missile hit areas near a hospital dedicated to cancer patients. The US Central Command says American forces launched two waves of strikes on Wednesday, which was the fifth consecutive day of American attacks. It says the US disabled a non-compliant vessel in the Arabian Gulf. The Federal Treasurer has directed Australia's corporate regulators to support growth and productivity following criticism overregulation was stifling investment. Jim Chalmers has updated the government's statements of expectations for the Australian Prudential Regulation Authority and the Australian Securities and Investments Commission. The statements issued this morning outline the government's expectations of how the regulators will carry out their functions. They were updated to place greater emphasis on not getting in the way of productivity and economic growth. A specialised physiotherapy program targeting migraines will be tested in clinical trials. Lewis Donaldson has more.
2: Senior physiotherapist and PhD candidate Peter Farmer has developed a combination of physiotherapy methods and at-home exercise strategies to improve neck mobility and function. Researchers from the University of Queensland are recruiting people aged between 18 and 65 who have a history of migraine and neck pain to take part in the trial. Participants will record symptoms with a daily diary and attend four weekly one-hour treatment sessions. An earlier study of the treatment found reduced migraine frequency in 8 out of 10 participants. Mr. Farmer says some people were able to prevent migraines when they felt one coming on by using the exercises.
1: New research shows 1 in 3 Australians underestimate the difference checking in on someone can make. Suicide prevention strategy Are You OK? Says many people want to help, but sometimes hold back because they're unsure it'll make a difference. 90% of people on the receiving end of an Are You OK? Conversation report feeling incredibly supported. Speaking to 2MCE, principal psychologist Rachel Clemens says there's no right or wrong way to ask.
3: People often say, am I going to make it worse? Am I going to say the wrong thing? Am I going to ruin this relationship? And sometimes people